I get loose on me cruiser. Say they won't get me like Bruiser. Double shot of Henny Grey Gooster. Blacked out whenever we group up. Paint the city red like a rooster. I'm on another level when I shroomer. Business class to Bermuda. Big dog, never been a barracuda. 5, 10, 15, plenty, 25, 30. You know it's never too much. Yeah, we got the energy reduced up. Yeah, we got the energy reduced up. 5, 10, 15, plenty, 25, 30. You know it's never too much. Yeah, we got the energy reduced up. Maximum booster. 5, 10, 15, plenty, 25, 30. You know it's never too much. Yeah, we got the energy reduced up. Yeah, we got the energy reduced up. 5, 10, 15, plenty, 25, 30. You know it's never too much. Yeah, we got the energy reduced up.

I've been through. Even this morning, looked outside my door for you laying on the floor.

saw death and I lost my words when you came my way. I don't play, you will never ever find another like me. Yeah, you should know you made my day and I lost my words when you came my way. Well, you changed my mood. Oh, you're so rude.

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You are not awake. Watch it disappear. Everything resets again.